0: That's your song number 3, Drake, Janice, STFU, right here on the People's Station 99 Jams. And your turn-up partner, CJ Hercules, the DJ Lucky C, Countdown Miami's Most Wanted Top 5. And we got our next up artist of the month, OMFG, is Paris in the building. And I gotta ask you, man, what part of Miami you repping?
1: Well, I'm from Broward County, so... Okay. I mean, I was born and raised in Hollywood, Daniel, Florida.
0: Nice, nice. So you got a lot of family in Miami, or you just, the vibes of Miami just inspired you to make the song?
1: I got a lot of people in Miami, Broward, everywhere. Shout out to Lil First Street in Liberia.
0: Love that, man. That's right, rep the hood, man. And also, let them know what the next song on the countdown is.
1: All right, we finna get into song number 2. This is my song right here. One time for Carisha, Young Miami, Spin That.
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0: home team, Carisha, Young Miami, spin that. Song number two right here on 99 Jams. Miami's number one for hip-hop and R&B. The Turn Up Partners are counting down Miami's most wanted top five, and we got our next up artist of the month in the building with us. OMFG is Paris. And I gotta ask you, because you grew up in South Florida, how does it feel to be our next up winner?
1: So I feel like I manifested it because, like in the song say, I'm chasing my dreams, you know. Of course, I wanted the song to hit the radio, and it happened, so it feels amazing.
0: That's what's up. 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

0: Decade niece, gotta bounce that like your friend do right here on 99 Jams. Miami's number one for hip-hop and R&B. The turn-up partner, CJ Hercules, the DJ Lucky C, still on the grind, and we still got our special guest hanging out with us. OMFG is Paris. And congratulations once again on being the next up winner and having a winning track. But what do you have planned for the last 6 months of 2026?
1: So I'm actually like wrapping up, working on an EP. I got a couple visuals that I shot, and just basically, like, you know, continuing to do the music, produce those visuals, and get my music out to the world.
0: That's what's up, man. We love to see an artist on the grind, putting in that groundwork. We're going to continue chopping it up with OMFG is Paris all hour long. But we also got to get back to the vibes. Lil Uzi Vert, what you saying?
2: MC, make another hit.

0: Winner OMFG is Paris, and I want to take a second to give you a compliment, bro. I went through your social media, and I'm not gonna lie, you put that ish on. You like a real model for real. Like,
1: I love fashion.
0: I see that. Yeah. I see that. So, does that inspire you to do different kinds of music, or the music and the fashion like two separate things, or you merge them together?
1: It's kind of like merged with my personality. I always want to have that wow factor about myself. That's why I got the OMFG in front of my artist name. Okay. It kind of like merged together, the fashion, the music, all of that stomped up together. It's just my personality.
0: That's what's up. So, Jams fan, make sure you tap in on IG at OMFG is Paris. Check him out right now because he really put that ish on. And you already know, man, in a matter of minutes, we are going to let you talk your ish, any shout outs, any requests, anything you want to get off your chest. This is a safe space. Call us up right now, 866-991-JAMZ, or use

0: got something you need to get off your chest. Want to say what everybody's thinking, but scared to say? No filter. No holding back. It's time to talk your ish.
1: Hold that. Let me talk.
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1: We cannot stress this enough, Jams fam. This is a safe space. Anything you want to get off your chest, your turn-up partners will not judge you. 99 Jams, what's happening?
2: Hey, what's going on? My name's Gabriel. Calling from Hollywood, Florida. Happy birthday belated to my girlfriend, Lauren.
1: One time for the birthday chick. 99 Jams, what's happening?
3: Yes, sir, brother. My name is TJ. I'm calling from D. Carroll City, brother. Nah, bro, I just wanted to give a shout-out to my nephew a bit late because he graduated high school, had me in Doral this year, brother.
1: That's what's
3: he
1: up.
3: He is going to FIU for agriculture.
1: Hey, that's what's up, man. Congrats to him. What's his name?
3: Oh, his name is Derek.
1: That's what's up. 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
1: 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Hey, introduce yourself and pop off.
5: 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Hey, shout out to my haters. Y'all can go to hell. When they don't see you winning, they think you gon' fail. Once they see you winning, they back on your trail. But I got too much motion, and shout out to me.

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halfway through the night. That means we are at our favorite time of the night. The world famous 9 o'clock shutdown mix. The North Miami Monster DJ Lucky C is back on the set tonight for a Taco Tuesday, Turn Up Tuesday. So you already know.

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1: This is what Miami sounds like.

We got the vibes for you on a Taco Tuesday. Turn Up Tuesday right here on 99 Jams. Miami's number one for hip-hop and R&B. The Turn Up Partners are live inside the world-famous 9 o'clock shutdown mix. The North Miami Monster DJ Lucky C is on the set rocking with you. And we did all of that to get to this song right here. I love this vibe. New music from Kehlani and Ursha. It's called Shoulda Never right here on 99 Jams. Hey now.

0: Pull Over right here on 99 Jams, Miami's number one for hip-hop and R&B. 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In less than 5 minutes, I'll be back in the mix right here on 99 Jams. Hey now!
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0: 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We got to try to make it make sense, man. You know we are on the job like we are every night. So keep it locked right here, man. It's 99 Jams. Hey, now.
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14: 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Huh. That sounds so rich. This is 99 Jams. Miami's number one for hip-hop and R&B, baby.
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0: put me in a place on the map, cause I'm him. 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Somebody tell them people Mr. Him is here.
1: Feeling the latest one from T.I. This gotta be my new theme song. It's called Mr. Him right here on 99 Jam. Miami's number one for hip-hop and R&B. You still hanging out with your turn-up partner, CJ Hercules, a DJ Lucky C. And every night around this time, we try to make it make sense. And it's normally a Florida man in the news. And this one right here, you will not believe what is going on, man. We got a Florida man facing federal charges all because of Smokey the Bear. If you remember Smokey the Bear from the commercial back in the day, only you can prevent forest fires. Yeah, that's Smokey the Bear. Just wait until you hear how this Florida man and Smokey the Bear are connected, man. Crazy story. And of course, we are on the job to make it make sense this hour. But we also got to remind the

0: friend do.
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5: 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Till you get into an accident. Till you in the hospital. 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

story that we got to try to make it make sense tonight, I feel like it would be obvious not to commit this crime, but I don't know, man. 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And we got questions. 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
4: 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This is Drake.

0: turn up partners are locked in, but we gotta pause. Cause what we're looking at right now ain't making no kind of sense. 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
1: All right now, Miami, we need your help to make it make sense because we got a 30-year-old Florida man. He's facing federal charges after police say he stole a Smokey the Bear sign from state parks across Florida and then tried to sell those same signs on Facebook Marketplace for $1,900 a piece. Police say the signs were taken from parks in Pensacola, Panama City, and Orlando before he was arrested last year. If he's convicted, he could face up to 10 years in the feds, man. Crazy. Now, to your turn up partners, we're trying to make it make sense, right? So we're trying to figure out, is there really a market for Smokey the Bear signs? Who wakes up and says, you know what I'm missing in my living room? You know what I need to put in the bathroom? A Smokey the Bear sign from the Florida State Parks. And then the most important question is, who is paying almost $2,000 for a Smokey the Bear sign, man? We got a lot of questions, and we need your help to make it make sense, Jams fam. 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This don't make no damn sense. And if you were wondering, is it a crime? It damn sure was. So let's get back to the vibes. Mariah the Scientist, Callie Uchis on 99 Jams. Hey now! Sometimes

0: 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DJ Hercules and DJ Lucky C. Taking you back with this throwback on 99 Jams. 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

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Yeah. All of our turn up partners want to hear this song right here. Drake Shebang right here on 99 Jams. Miami's number one for hip hop and R&B. You're still hanging out with your turn up partners, CJ Hercules and DJ Lucky C. You should already know when our neighbors need us, we show up. 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

0: 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Just you, your girls, and Bryson Tiller.
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song right here. Tim's What You Need right here on 99 Jams. Miami's number one, the hip-hop and R&B. CJ Hercules and DJ Lucky C still in the building, man. And we are trying to figure out what team is LeBron James going to next. Is it the Golden State Warriors or could the King be returning home to Miami? If you missed it earlier today, Jams fam, the NBA offseason just got a lot more interesting. After 8 seasons with the Los Angeles Lakers, LeBron James has reportedly informed the team that he will be signing elsewhere as an unrestricted free agent. Now, LeBron's Lakers run included bringing the franchise its 17th championship in 2020, becoming the NBA's all-time leading scorer, and setting the record for most seasons played in league history.

You already know what it is, Coach. You owe us about 2-3 more championships, man. Matter of fact, let me call Pat Riley right now and just figure out how we can make this happen. But Jams fam, we want to hear from you. 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Tap in with us right now. We want to hear from you as we continue to slide. Rod Wave 25.

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3: What's going on?

that you know Drake loves you, man. New music from Drake right here on 99 Jams. Miami's number one, the hip-hop and R&B. CJ Hercules and DJ Lucky C. We got to talk about this story that's been going viral on social media because this is a reminder that social media can be the police best witness, man. Authorities in Washington State arrested a woman accused of stealing more than $7,000 worth of Louis Vuitton handbags from a Nordstrom after investigators say they connected her to the crime through her own social media posts. According to the detectives, surveillance videos captured the theft, but what really helped them build the case was the Instagram photos showing off the luxury bags and a TikTok featuring the viral Spin That Challenge, where the investigators say the stolen handbags appeared on camera. Now, prosecutors say the suspect had previously served time for another organized retail theft ring that allegedly stole more than $500,000 worth of merchandise. I just don't understand it. I mean, I like the song, I love the challenge, but if you know that you ain't, never mind. I don't even want to get into it. Jams, man, we want to hear from you, though. Tap in on our friend official 99 Jams app. This could be another Make It Make Sense story, but tap in with us. Let us know how you feel about this story as we continue to turn up for you. It's only right to do it. Young Miami, Spin That on 99 Jams. Hey, now.

0: Feeling nostalgic? We got you. DJ Hercules and DJ Lucky C. Taking you back with his throwback on 99 Jams. Miami's number one for hip-hop and R&B.
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1: 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That sounds so rich. 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
3: 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Shout out to my baby, Lizzo. I think she made a comeback last night.
4: Okay.
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1: What zodiac sign are we celebrating now? Oscar! What high school did you go to, Oscar?
2: I went to Central High School.
1: In Miami?
2: No, it's in Georgia.
1: Oh, okay.
2: Macon, Georgia.
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1: 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That sounds so rich. 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

0: Ariana hit us up and said, the other day I posted a cute video of me and my boyfriend. 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In the caption, I wrote, not the man I imagined, the man I needed.
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1: 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Pop that thing, let it clap, let it clap.

0: 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Just you, your girls, and Bryson Tiller.
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1: I wake up with them
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3: Man, we ain't talking about nothing else because it was black excellent. I wish I had L'Oreal Bell. Bing, bing, bing, bing, yeah. Bing. But I got to give a shout out to my boy Drewski, man. Let's give a shout out.
4: Come on, man.
3: Drewski, you did an amazing job. I am so proud of you. A lot of people was giving him backlash, you know, because of his opening monologue. It was nothing but church folk. He is not mocking God.
4: Right.
3: Can we stop saying he's mocking God? No, he's mocking some of y'all clownish church y'all be doing. Y'all some clowns.
4: Right.
3: Y'all do too much in church and too much production, and we see it. Some of y'all mega churches, it look crazy. His skits was good.
4: That Jackson 5 skit was hilarious.
3: Oh, he was somebody said they could do it better.
5: You like a brother that spin that
6: doing too damn.
5: No, my bad. I've been drunk.
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0: Good morning, Miami. Baby, another morning in South Florida. You know how it goes down. L'Oreal, what up with you?
1: Hey, Miami.
0: Alton, what's good?
2: What it do?
0: Kyle Santillan here. I'm ready to get it going, man. We're going to have a good time today like we always do. When we come back, we get on these phone lines because people be doing dumb stuff. And we want to know, when it comes to these phones, what's something that you hate? You just can't stand when people do it, all right? 866-HUSTLE-8, 866-487-8538. We'll get to your calls on that in a minute. But right now, let's kick things off. Kyle's message of the day.
1: And mine.
3: Yeah.
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0: Kyle's message of the day today is eventually the storm will run out of rain. Eventually the storm will run out of rain. It won't be storming forever. Things ain't gonna be bad long. All you gotta do is weather the storm. If you can hang on just a little bit longer, that rain's gonna stop. That cloud over your head is gonna go away. Things will get better. That sunshine will come out. You understand what I'm saying? All you have to do right now is just hold it down. Okay? Stay in there a little bit longer. Understand that these things will pass. You understand what I'm saying? Things are going to turn around in your favor. You're just going through a moment right now. It's like a forecast that says, you know what? Today's a 70% chance of rain. Then after that, it's all clear skies, baby.
2: Come on now.
0: Okay? So hold on. Whatever you're going through, you can make it to the other side. You just have to weather this a little bit longer. Kyle's message of the day today is eventually the storm is going to run out of rain.
1: And mine is easy. We all want to know when they stop painting speed bumps yellow, because last time I went over one, I was in the air.
0: Facts.
1: What happened?
0: Who knows?
1: They're just the street color now. Look, you supposed to be going to speed limit?
0: We hate those, and we also hate things people doing their phones. When it comes to these phones, what's something that you hate? We'll talk about it when we come back.
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0: 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Good morning.
1: All right, let's get to it, man. The phone lines are open right now. It's the Morning Hustle, L'Oreal, Kyle Santilli, and Alton Walker. When it comes to phones, I hate blank. Oh, and this one right here eats me up.
2: What's that?
1: When it comes to phones, I hate when people always want to put their phone on Do Not Disturb.
2: Why did it bother you, though?
1: You are not that important. You are not that important. I'm trying to call you right now. Do you want ranch or blue cheese? And I need an answer immediately because the lady is looking at me in my face. Oh, hold on 1 second. Let me call. Yeah, no, I'm going to call right. Damn, just give me both because they're not answering the damn phone. And I'm gonna, yeah, why didn't you answer your phone? Oh, my bad. It was on Do Not Disturb. For what? For what? You're not that important, man.
2: Nah, I'm going to tell you what bothered me. Don't text me to call you. Call me. Now, that's the dumbest text ever. That's a dumb text.
1: What if the person is not sure if you're working or doing something important?
2: Call me first, then text me and say call me. But call me first. Don't call me. I mean, don't text me and say call me. It doesn't make sense.
1: Wow, just
2: call
1: you me. Hate that, huh?
2: I hate it because you could call me if I don't answer, then text call me.
1: What if they know you're at work? Let me text them. Hey, call me. Call me when you get off.
2: Nah, they don't know. They ain't got nah. and it's just something in me like, I don't want to call you.
1: Damn.
2: It's just something in me like, why would I call you and you want to talk to me? I feel like I'm desperate or something. It just feels funny. You're like, oh, why call you? No, you call me.
1: Damn, you really feel a way about that.
2: Man, that jump bothers me every time, man. Hey, man, call me.
1: Call me.
2: Call me.
1: I'm about to text you right
2: now. Don't you do that. That bothers me.
1: Okay, all right. So there's a lot of different things that people do that drive us crazy when it comes to these phones, man. When it comes to phones, we need you to fill in the blank. I hate blank. We'll get hers. We'll get yours. Make sure you hit us up on the phone lines. 866-HUSTLE-8, 866-487-8538.
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6: 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In Broward County at this time, there are no reported accidents or delays. Taking a ride to the other side in the 305. Looks like an accident has the right lane blocked. Don Shula Expressway southbound, approaching Killian Parkway, Southwest 104th Street. There is slowdown traffic in the area. And of course, 99 Jams fam, the vibes and fun continue on the other side. What do you hate about these phones? We'll continue that conversation next on the Morning Hustle. Morning.
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2: 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Okay? I don't know about these ladies.
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1: 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How's it looking out there?
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0: 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In Broward County at this time, there are no reported accidents or delays. Taking a ride to the other side in the 305. Looks like no reported accidents or delays at this time. 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Hurry, this offer ends July 7th. And 99 Jams, fam, you know what it is. On the other side, we're going to grab that cash grab contestant. I'm trying to pay somebody $1,000 up next when I'm on a hustle.
1: Ladies, when was the last time you did something just for you? A night out. No stress. No excuses. Just you, your girls, and Bryson Tiller.
2: Yo, what up? 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
23: 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Good morning, Deerfield. We're waking up to 81 degrees with a high of 89. And good morning, Florida City. We're waking up to 81 degrees with a high of 93. 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
8: 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In Broward County at this time, there are no reported accidents or delays. Taking a ride to the other side in the 305. Looks like no reported accidents or delays at this time. 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And 99 Jams fam, you know the fun continues. L'Oreal's Lowdown, we'll do that next on the Morning Hustle. Good morning!
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0: 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Hey, Snap. What's good with you, bro? Yeah, man. You know it's that morning rush. How are things looking out there from Broward, like all the way down to Miami-Dade, man? Talk to us.
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4: 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In Broward County at this time, there are no reported accidents or delays. Taking a ride to the other side in the 305. Looks like no reported accidents or delays at this time. 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The FIFA Fan Festival at Bayfront Park is the soul of the World Cup 2026 in Miami. From June 13th to July 5th, experience 23 days of football energy with free entry, live music and shows, giant mat screens, food, cold beverages, and family-friendly activity for all ages. And, of course, 99 Jams fan will continue the conversation about the 11-year-old who made his way to the TSA gate, tried to get his fly on, and on the way. Ask Uncle Alton. We'll do that next on The Morning Hustle.
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1: Don't make that face.
0: Hi, I'm Barney.
2: Okay, that's copyright infringement.
0: That is copyright. My bad. Hey, it's time for Ask Uncle Alton.
3: Come on.
0: Yay! And today's question, are you ready, everyone? Yay!
3: All right, here we go.
1: Crumbling up an email?
3: Yeah.
0: It says, hey, Unc, my daughter wants to go to a birthday sleepover, but I don't know these people from a can of paint. She says, but everyone else is going, and now she's not speaking to me. Am I wrong for saying no? First of all, you're wrong for not allowing your daughter to speak to you. You live in my house. I'm going to get to the sleepover. But the right. fact that you say your daughter ain't speaking to you.
3: Who the hell are you ignoring?
2: That's crazy as hell.
0: I tell you what, don't speak to me and you won't eat until you. I won't.
3: Right, exactly.
0: But I don't think you're wrong, man. It just ain't the same no more. I remember I used to sleep over at my friend's house back in the day, but it just ain't the same, especially if you don't even know the parents.
3: Right.
0: If you never met the parents, then I'm concerned why even the parents even want your child to come over and they don't even know you. That's crazy.
3: Right.
0: Like, how dare you even ask my daughter to come sleep over and you ain't met me yet? You done lost your damn mind. So if she want to be mad, tell her you going to sleep over too.
3: That's right. Hey, Uncle Alton's on point today. I have denied many a sleepover.
0: Yeah.
3: And the only thing I will say, though, sometimes these kids start making plans amongst themselves and the parents don't even know. So they'll try to figure it out. They'll try to say, hey, I want to have a sleepover. See if you could come over. And then they'll wait and see what that kid's parent says and then they'll go ask their parents.
0: So the parent may not even know she invited.
3: Right. Not yet. Right. But you was on point, though.
0: Yeah, man.
2: I don't know. I thought that sleepover should have been a stink by now. Like, they should have went out of style. You know how, like, kids don't go out to play no more?
3: Right.
2: Like, don't ask to sleepover neither. Like,
0: I think I saw it in Toy Story. That I was like, what in the world?
3: Yeah.
0: They let the girl go over there, and I'm like.
3: The new Toy Story.
2: That was complete strangers not to give away the movie and the plot. But come on now. That was far-fetched.
0: Come on. Now you got all these kids thinking they can go over stranger house.
3: Right.
0: Y'all better stop all that. That's some bull. No, that girl can't go. And if she don't speak to you again, don't feed her. I don't care what y'all say. Y'all can say that. I don't care. Don't feed her. Hey.

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0: Okay, if you're grabbing coffee right now, headed to work or whatever you got going on, hold up real quick. We got to check in with the homie Snap and see what's going on with the traffic in the 954 and the 305.
4: 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In Broward County at this time, there are no reported accidents or delays. Taking a ride to the other side in the 305. Looks like no reported accidents or delays at this time. 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The FIFA Fan Festival at Bayfront Park is the soul of the World Cup 2026 in Miami. 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We'll do that cash grab contestant. Yeah, we'll do that next on the Morning Hustle.
3: 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It's going down. 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
4: 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Good morning, Deerfield. We're waking up to 81 degrees with a high of 89. And good morning, Florida City. We're waking up to 81 degrees with a high of 93. 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
1: Morning Hustle in the building. The lowdown's coming up next. L'Oreal, what we got?
0: That's right. And that Chris Brown and Usher tour has kicked off, ladies, okay? And the details of what's going down there is crazy, but I'll just tell you one thing. Y'all need to go on and buy them tickets because Chris Brown is going to need that money. Oh. I'll tell you exactly why coming up in the lowdown.
1: Stick around. We'll get to details in 10 minutes.
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1: 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Snap's got your back. Hey, yo, Snap, let everybody know what's good with traffic.
3: 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In Broward County at this time, there are no reported accidents or delays. Taking a ride to the other side in the 305. We're looking at a disabled vehicle. The shoulder is blocked. I-95 southbound after Dolphin Expressway, I-395. 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Tickets to the Neo Trap Soul Tour starring Bryson Tiller, special guest Ty Dolla $ign, October 10th. I Think Financial Amphitheater in West Palm Beach is where it's going down. When you hear Mariah the Scientist, is it a crime? 866-991-JAMZ. I'm hooking you up with a pair of tickets.
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0: This is 99 Jams, the People Station. Hustle. In the morning. Hey, yo, it's the morning hustle. L'Oreal, Kyle Santillan, Alton Walker.
1: And we got some money for your pockets. It's $1,000. I know you can use that. Text cash, C-A-S-H, to 71007.
0: All right, man. Morning Hustle's here. We're talking about this 11-year-old kid who has autism that woke up early in the morning, called an Uber, left home, rode all the way to the airport. And people didn't find out what was going on until we got in line at TSA at JFK in New York City. Now, the mom came out and said, why would the Uber driver take him to the airport and not tell anybody? But people are like, well, who's really at fault here?
1: How you doing, you the Uber? That's what he said.
2: You better be lucky he ain't take him to Japan.
0: Right. He said he just wanted to go to Japan. That's all.
2: We took that Uber all the way to Japan. You would have been mad.
1: But the reason why I even feel like, I know we're laughing about it, but there are a lot of sick people in the world that would have took advantage of that situation. They could have turned off the Uber, took that kid somewhere else. Because remember, there was a whole ring with sex trafficking and human trafficking with Uber. I remember at one point in time, even in Atlanta, big bus. So you got to be careful about things like this.
0: Absolutely. So we're asking you, man, who's really at fault here? What are your thoughts on this? 866-HUSTLE-8, 866-487-8538. Let's start with Stephanie in Hollywood, Florida. What you say?
3: I think the parents are, you know, that your child is on a spectrum and you just allow him to do whatever. I think the topic that we need to be discussing is that a lot of parents with autistic kids let them do whatever. And I think there should be some boundaries taught, even though they have autism.
2: I just got to ask a question. Are you working out?
3: Yes, I am. I'm huffing and puffing, right?
1: We were scared. We was a little nervous.
2: What was going on?
1: We thought it was something else.
0: Right. We thought you had company.
2: I was scared of
3: that. Nah. But I think the parents should be at fault, and they should minimize his access to the internet.
0: Come on, Shayla. Who's at fault here?
4: With him being autistic, his parents have alarms on the doors, but he was able to disable the alarm to leave. And when he left, it was between like 5 and 6 a.m. in the morning, so his parents were asleep.
0: Right.
4: And he took his dad's phone. He didn't have a phone.
1: All right, this kid is clever. This is a grown man here. This child needs a whooping. I don't care. He need a belt.
0: Listen, he's a smart kid. He just made a terrible decision. You know what I'm saying?
1: Belt to ass. He made a good decision. He was going to Japan. I'm trying to go there, too.
0: My sister just came back from Tokyo. I was like, it looked lit over there.
1: He knew what it. He probably followed her on Instagram.
0: I ought to be a flight attendant. All right, man. 866-HUSTLE-8, 866-487-8538. Who's at fault? What y'all say?
5: It's the wake up. It's the morning hustle.
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0: Good morning, Snap. How's that traffic looking this morning in the 305 and the 954?
8: Well, we got a few tie-ups, Kyle, but we're going to get through it. 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In Broward County, still no reported accidents or delays. Taking a ride to the other side in the 305. We're still dealing with that disabled vehicle. The shoulder is blocked. I-95 southbound at the Dolphin Expressway, I-395. There is slow traffic from State Road 112 to Flyover Ramp. Lastly, in the Southwest Dade area, an accident has the right lane blocked. Expressway northbound before Coral Way, Southwest 24th Street. 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Good morning.
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0: We're trying to figure out who's at fault here. We've been talking about the story of an 11-year-old kid with autism who woke up early, called an Uber, left the house before his parents woke up, and made his way to the airport before people realized what was going on, talking about he just wanted to go to Japan real quick. You know what I'm saying?
1: I feel him because I've been trying to get to Japan for a minute. And for real, if we really break this down and think about it, right, I don't necessarily think it's the kid's fault. The parents knew he wanted to go to Japan. Why they didn't get their broke ass?
0: Damn.
1: No, I'm joking. That's how he felt.
0: They should have just took him for some hibachi or something.
1: Nah,
0: you know what I mean?
1: They was like, we don't have Japan money. He like, I do.
0: All right, who's at fault, y'all? 866-HUSTLE-8, 866-487-8538. Jamal, what you say?
2: Man, as a person who's done Uber, right, I've taken kids to the airport. Like, that's not an abnormal thing if you're an Uber driver. Like, kids get taken to airports, to the bus station, train stations all the time. Again, I know the mother would like to be like, oh, why is that not abnormal? Because it's not. Like, we pick up people, children all the time and take them places.
0: Yo, good morning. Who is this? Where you calling from?
3: Hi, this is Samara, and I'm calling for traffic.
4: You calling from traffic is crazy.
1: I like that. That's hilarious.
0: All right, what you wanted to say?
3: I want to say that little boy is clearly to blame because he's not autistic. He has an agenda and an itinerary, and he was... He was playing a fool to play a fool, which is his mama.
0: Come on, Chris, what you say about this?
5: Yeah, I was listening, and I'm an Uber driver. Actually, I'm Ubering right now, as we speak. So, actually, teens can order rides. I understand this kid was 11, but, you know, sometimes we're not going to question everything, but you kind of use a judgment, like you were saying.
0: What's the youngest you ever had in your Uber?
5: You know, with the teens, It's kind of hard to say. I would say around that age.
1: Yeah. Oh, like 11.
5: Because we take them to school.
0: Ooh, okay.
1: But see, I think, shut up, pal. I got a question. Is it different? Because I understand the whole Uber driver thing. Is it different if you were to see a kid that age walking around with a suitcase, like down the street?
0: Yeah.
1: Like, what would be the difference for you?
0: I don't know. We're just walking around the neighborhood. Maybe he's going to a sleepover.
4: I still wouldn't stop him.
1: So that's what I'm saying. Yeah. So how can it be the Uber driver's fault as if you would have walked past him in the same circumstance?
4: And then, like I said, I just looked it up. It's 3 minutes away from... It's not that far. Like, it's right down the street.
0: All right. Well, either way, we're glad he's home safe now. How about that?
1: He about to be out somewhere else next
4: week. I
1: kind of
4: wish he would have made it to Japan.
0: You didn't get
1: next week, Tulum.
4: That would have been a better story.
0: He trying to take his little summer vacation, man. He trying to get somewhere.
1: We got to see him on a yacht in Miami. Like, what's up, bro?
4: He going to FaceTime his mama on the phone.
0: Where you at?
1: Konnichiwa. But wait, they don't get in trouble for him wandering out the house like that?
0: Yeah, I don't know how that goes down, man. All right, what y'all say? If you didn't get through on the phone lines, hit us up on that Morning Hustle app. You can shoot us a voice note.
6: We are the Morning Hustle.
0: All right, Miami, y'all know what it is. Snap, let's see what's going on these streets.
7: 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In Broward County, still no reported accidents or delays. Taking a ride to the other side in the 305. We're still dealing with that disabled vehicle. The shoulder is blocked. I-95 southbound at the Dolphin Expressway, I-395. There is slow traffic from State Road 112 to flyover ramp. Lastly, in the Southwest Dade area, an accident has the right lane blocked. Palmetto Expressway, northbound before Coral Way, Southwest 24th Street. 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And I got to show love. Neo Trap Soul Tour tickets starring Bryson Tiller. And, of course, special guest Ty Dolla $ign going down October 10th at the I Think Financial Amphitheater, West Palm Beach. Shout out to Billy Lewis out of the city of Dania Beach. Yeah, he's going to be in there, him and the guests. Just riding. Your next chance to win happens here on the People Station 99 Jams. Good morning.
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7: 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Good morning, Deerfield. We're waking up to 81 degrees with a high of 89. And good morning, Florida City. We're waking up to 81 degrees with a high of 93. 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

0: 99 Jams, Miami's number one for hip-hop and R&B. It's going down on a hump day, Wednesday, Juice. I see you. Early, Juice.
1: Yeah.
0: That's what I'm talking about. I'm
1: trying to tell you. Early, baby. This is what we doing. You already know. We are commercial free, baby. You already know what it is, baby. It's 99 Jams. We vibing on the people station.
0: And it's a hump day Wednesday, Juice.
1: You already know, Robbo. Let's get to work, baby.

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1: Oh.
0: Listen, if you have not gone shopping, you need to go do that right now.
1: What, like a TNT fireworks or something like that?
0: No, I mean the fireworks for sure, because the fireworks are almost gone probably by now.
2: You know what I'm saying?
0: And food, like, you got to start marinating the meat.
1: Ooh, oh, yeah.
2: You know what I'm saying?
1: Like, I mean, that was pause, but you do got to start marinating that meat. Yeah.
0: Hey, yo.
1: I'm just saying.
0: Did you say pause?
1: Pause.

0: everybody talking about Love Island, but I know there's a lot of other things going on.
1: Got you, my brother. The 4th of July weekend is about to be huge in Miami-Dade and Broward County. South Florida's loaded with celebrations, fireworks, concerts, and family events heading into the holiday weekend. Are you doing the beach, backyard, boat, or just staying home? 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And with all that said and done, summer heat means water and safety concerns. With July here, Broward and Miami-Dade residents are encouraged to stay hydrated. Also be mindful of elders and pets. This heat ain't no joke. Good morning, Deerfield. We're waking up to 81 degrees with a high of 89. And good morning, Florida City. We're waking up to 81 degrees with a high of 93. 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
2: Yo, it's 99 Jams, the People Station. Morning Hustle in the building. L'Oreal, Kyle Santillan, Alton Walker. Man, we were talking about the 11-year-old with autism that made his way to the airport on his own, but apparently parents ain't parenting no more, because right here off the shores of Miami, there was an 8-year-old boy on a high-powered jet ski out in the open ocean, and the police was like, what the hell is this about? Check this out.
3: Where's your parent? Over here? All right, can you take me to him? Thanks. I'm going to follow you.
4: Oh, my God.
3: All right, so that was your son?
4: Yes, sir.
3: On the jet ski? What's going on with that?
4: I'm sorry, he's legal to drive, right? But we have been jet skis on the lake for the last few years. He's very proficient, but...
3: How old is he?
4: 8
3: years old.
2: Yeah, that I think that might crazy. Be a little young. Like, yeah. Okay, maybe he's good on the jet ski, and maybe he was good in the lake, but I don't think it's sharks in the lake. You know what I'm saying? I don't think the lake is as deep as the ocean. I don't think the lake has the currents that the ocean has. You might want to be a little careful, okay?
5: But you're also far enough to not even be able to see him, because if he has to take you to them,
2: right?
5: That's even worse. It's not even like you're supervising him.
2: They say at one point it looked like witnesses realized that the kid was struggling with the engine throttle for a second. So what if he did get out there and just starts floating off to Cuba or something? Crazy situation.
5: Or Japan.
2: Hey! Alton! Ding!
0: I'm gonna say it at the same time.
5: That's hilarious.
2: All right, man. Shout out to all the airport food workers at MIA. Now, right now, in the middle of everything that's going on with FIFA, the food workers at MIA are upset, and it looks like they're going to authorize a strike. And they're saying it couldn't happen at a worse time. With everybody traveling international, you got the games going on here in the city, and if they shut down the food in the airport, it could cause a major issue. But I say power to the people, man. Maybe this is when you do need to shut it down, because what they're asking for is they want a secure, fair contract offering livable wages and some baseline healthcare access, because we know how expensive Miami can be.
5: I feel like we should go on strike from them, because I had got some Burger King.
2: Here we go.
5: And you know it's mad expensive in the airport. Mm. And I rushed onto the plane, and when I sat down, I realized they ain't give me my fries.
0: No,
5: I know you ain't charged me $10, $12 for some fries, and then you leave them in the fryer.
0: Well, that was it.
2: I'm with y'all, man. Get y'all money.
5: I'm boycotting with them.
2: We got to go, man. Stick around for K-Fox coming up next. And if you want to holler at us, we're never too far away. Just get at us on social media. How can I holler at you, L'Oreal?
5: Starring L'Oreal. S-C-A-R-R-I-N-G-L-O-R-E-L. How about you, Alton Walker?
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2: 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And, of course, follow the show at Morning Hustle Show.
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And

0: Ladies, when was the last time you did something just for you? 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Just you, your girls, and Bryson Tiller.
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0: 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She make the people say, yeah. 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
0: 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Oh, yeah. 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
3: 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I don't know it from the start. Me tell them, say I'm dirty, yeah. 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

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K Fox on 99 Jazz, Miami's number one for hip hop and R&B. 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

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That address is 8-

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0: freaky, freaky like the one that's ever made you feel, yeah.
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3: All right, beautiful people, let's get into it. It's the Fox Report, a.k.a. The Petty Report. So, R&B singer and actress Chloe Bailey decided to clap back at a man who said that she looked like a hot mess during the BET Awards. And here's what she had to say about him.
4: Ugly and stuff. Look at the way he was looking. He had the audacity to put his face on camera, calling me ugly and a hot ass mess, all this stuff. I'm thinking, you couldn't even talk to me, bro.
5: He had beer gut, receding hairline, a beard that's patchy in his car. Look, broke down, talking about I looked a hot ass mess yesterday. You don't have to like my hair. You don't have to like my outfit. But you would never even get a chance with me, brother man.
3: It's so funny because in the comments, people were going off on her for not really knowing how to curse him out. She was so polite with the curse out. Me, when I curse you out, my tongue is like knives. You don't want them problems with me. But Chloe Bailey, good try. Good try. And Chloe Bailey also stars in a new movie called Strung on Peacock. I haven't seen it yet, but I'm hearing really good things about it. It's a psychological thriller. And Chloe Bailey is playing a violinist who takes on a prestigious music tutoring job for a wealthy family. I think I might get into that this weekend. And tennis legend Serena Williams shares the time that she was ghosted and that motivated her for world domination. I kid you not. Listen to the story.
6: 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I see this guy that I'm dating, so-and-so.

0: I stayed at his house for a couple of weeks. It was the first relationship I had ever had. But I was in my 20s. You know, whatever, that was that. And then I go home and he ghosts me. I got ghosted. But it was like, I used that and I made it way more serious than what it was. So when he ghosted me, I used that as an opportunity to say, he's gonna regret this for the rest of his life. I'm gonna make sure that this person never forgets me. I'm gonna make sure that this person sees me everywhere for the rest of their life.
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5: 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You tell him, you gotta take me there. 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

0: providers, visionaries, not male, female, just period. It doesn't matter. So happy birthday to Missy Elliott and many more. I didn't know that she was a Cancer. I did not know that.
1: Oh.
0: I did not know that. So happy birthday to Missy. And shouts out to all the Cancers. It's definitely Cancer season. It's K-Fox alongside DJ Juice. It's 99 Jams, Miami's number one for hip hop and R&B. We go for hour long, hour strong, and we commercial free, baby. So Juice was over here laughing at me because I started doing a dance. Like, if anybody knows Missy, her videos are legendary.
1: Legendary.
0: Dave Myers really brings her vision to life, but she has the only dances. So I started doing this dance. If you know, you know, with the arms and the legs. Why was you looking at me like I was crazy?
1: Bro, your dances are terrible.
0: My dances are amazing. I don't know what you're talking about.
1: What you need to do is be catching up on what I told you. How you using my... Look, earlier you was in your Fox report talking about Peacock, and you know what I'm saying?
0: How yeah, Chloe
1: gonna,
0: Bailey.
1: How you going to catch
0: she
1: up
0: on... She has a new movie called Strong on Peacock.
1: Definitely saw their trailer. It looks crazy.
0: It does look amazing.
1: It looks awesome.
0: Yeah.
1: And how are you going to watch that?
0: I'm going to watch it on Peacock.
1: Really? How are you going to watch it on Peacock?
0: On my phone or, you know, my television.
1: Do you have an account?
0: Yes. Through really? Yours. You want a cookie for that? Like, thank you. Help a sister out.
1: See, that's all I needed you
0: hard
1: to say.
0: Here, was it's hard out here. That's share all the love.
1: That's all. What?
0: You know what I'm saying? Real quick. You know, my father's from the Congo, and the Congo's playing as we speak. They're going up against England. So let's ooh. Go, Congo.
1: Oh, that's
0: let's defeat
1: that's
0: these colonizers. Let's go.
1: That's who you root for?
0: Of course, the Congo. That's where my father's from.
1: I ain't mad at you.
0: Let's go, DRC.
1: Listen, Fox, you're supposed to be my love island. You know what
0: don't
1: I'm
0: worry,
1: saying,
0: I'm catching up on the Love Island. Bro. We're going to get there, but it's like 28 episodes.
1: Yes,
0: I'm getting
1: bro.
0: There.
1: You're
0: like,
1: so late. You
0: I'm
1: know why you're
0: there,
1: late?
0: Because
1: you don't have your own Peacock account.
0: Okay, great. Anything else you want to say?
1: Nah, I think I got everything.
0: Okay, good.
1: All I do say is that anybody watching Love Island, there's a lot of women that's hating on the men that's watching it, but a woman put me on, so I don't feel no type of way.
0: Okay.
1: And I'm the biggest Casey fan ever.
0: All right, we'll talk about that a little later.
1: That's right, baby. You already know. Happy birthday, Missy. You already know we live. Commercial free.

0: need a nap.
1: Bro, don't start your stuff,
0: I need a nap. Let me tell you. So we are kicking off the 4th of July early. Big ups to Michelle Ribs and Catering. I got to get the correct name. But this potato salad? The grilled chicken?
1: Yo, I like potato salad. Please put some more potato salad in
0: here. Let me tell you something.
1: Yo, I bet if these Cox Media people destroy the food, I'm going to be so hot.
0: But I already made you a plate.
1: And you didn't bring me a fork.
0: Let me tell you, you can't eat inside the studio. So
1: I know.
0: It's right out there. How about you say thank you, Kay?
1: Did you say that? You know what? You didn't say thank you when I gave you
0: my peacock.
1: Thank you, Fox. I appreciate you.
0: This is why the ladies... This is why they give you the Heisman.
1: No.
0: Because you really got to understand to be thankful.
1: Well, I am thankful. But I just feel like y'all are being double standard like Love Island.
0: All right, so.
1: Oh, yeah. This is what's happening.
0: Let's go, Congo. They're playing for
1: what's the
0: World
1: score?
0: Cup right now. I can't really see.
1: Is it 0-0?
0: I can't see. It's really small. But I feel like Congo is up.
1: Okay.
0: No, I really can't see. I'll let you know when I go over there.
1: You, even with them about to build the glasses you got on,
0: yeah,
1: girl?
0: I can't see. I mean, they just started, so.
1: You already know, baby. We commercial free. Represent for Missy. Did you, I saw a story on how this song was made, and it was insane. How Timberland, he just reversed the beat, and that's how.
0: Liberty reversed it.
1: It's just, you know what I'm saying? It's just, she says work it, but it's just.

0: That's what I'm talking about, Missy. Happy birthday, Missy. Shouts to the Cancer celebrating Missy's birthday. Steady that jazz, Miami's number one for hip-hop and R&B, K-Fox alongside DJ Juice. We go for hour-long, hour-strong, and we commercial-free.
1: Yeah.
0: This is what we do Monday through Friday. And big ups to DJ Nasty 305. Welcome back.
1: What they do? What's up, y'all?
0: Welcome back, man. Welcome back. You've been traveling the world.
1: Nah, I've been traveling.
0: Making
1: been
0: history
1: working.
0: Happen.
1: I've been working. I've been traveling.
0: Well, I mean, in addition to traveling the world, you've also been working.
1: Yes.
0: So welcome
1: working,
0: back.
1: Working very hard.
0: On the PJs.
1: Yeah, nah, not even. It's not even about the PJs. It's just the fact that you're just working hard. And shout out to Rick Ross, man. We doing this Port of Miami.
0: Ain't nobody want to hear all this PR.
1: Nah,
0: stop being PR.
1: Nah.
0: Stop being PC.
1: It ain't no PC.
2: His name is not Nasty no more.
1: Nah, this is
2: Starlink. It's DJ Starlink.
1: Shout out to Starlink.
2: It's DJ.
1: Yes, sir. Shout out to Starlink.
0: What is Starlink exactly?
1: So Starlink is Wi-Fi.
0: Yeah, on the PJ.
1: On a private jet. You literally have to wait a year in order to get it.
0: Let's rewind. I know a lot of people were kind of trying to clown Rick Ross for taking commercial flights when he was going to Columbia.
1: Yeah,
0: I mean, I think that's a smart thing to do. But he said the reason why he was on a commercial flight was because
1: he was waiting on
0: his jet.
1: So they were upgrading his jet, and they were installing Starlink. And normally it takes about 3 weeks to a month to install. At the time, he was going to Columbia, and we literally, on the way to Columbia, we didn't have a jet. So we had to fly commercial.
0: I mean, and that's okay.
1: Yeah, I mean, it is what it is. A lot of celebrities fly commercial.
0: What's wrong with that?
1: And Dog is a boss. If he want to fly commercial, he could do that. If he wanted to rent a PJ, he could do that too.
0: But the BET Awards, you got shut it down with French Montana
1: Legendary.
0: And Max B.
1: Oh, no, it was a vibe. Big vibe. And it was so many people there. Shout out to Young Miami.
0: Mm-hmm.
1: Shout out to Cardi B, Lauryn Hill, Martin Lawrence, Jamie Foxx. The whole world.
0: Did you see anybody, any crushes that you used to have back in the day?
1: Yes,
0: that you
1: I saw Nia Long.
0: Okay.
1: And when I saw Nia Long, I fanboyed real bad.
0: What'd you do?
1: I was stuck. I couldn't do nothing. I ain't gonna lie. Nia Long so fine. Hey, babe. Yeah. Much love to you.
0: I'm sure she's listening to you right now.
1: Nah, real talk. Shout out to Nia Long. You know who else I saw? I saw Johnny Gill.
0: Okay.
1: Big up to Johnny Gill, old as hell, but he looks super young.
0: Yeah,
1: man. Big up to Johnny Gill.
0: About taking care of yourself.
1: Yeah, man. We're gonna talk about all that later on.
0: Okay, when you come on at 3 o'clock.

0: to show love to Michelle's Barbecue Rib Chicken and Jerk Shack.
1: Yes.
0: They catered our 4th of July lunch. And let me tell you, you know how some places you're like, the potato salad? That potato salad was popping. It was busting.
1: Juice, don't worry.
2: The two of y'all just going to keep talking about food while I'm over here.
0: I made you a plate.
1: Listen, she made you a plate.
0: What's going on?
1: Now, listen, let me tell you something. First of all, don't be disrespectful to the queen of 99G.
0: Thank you.
1: Number one. And number two.
0: He didn't even say thank you.
2: Hold on. No, you're not.
1: Hold on. Wait a minute. Let's be very clear, Juice. Understand, she did not have to do it. She did it because she thought about her partner.
2: No. She did it because I gave her my Peacock account.
0: No. No, that's not why I did it.
1: Nah, dog. At least say thank you.
2: I did say thank
0: you. And this is his problem. This is his problem right now.
2: Thank you, Fox. I appreciate
0: that. See, but why he got to be coached on what to say thank you about?
1: I'm just saying. I mean, a dog is shown.
0: So grow up.
2: Hey, whoa, that's not what we're doing.
0: Did you say that he's a shown?
1: Yeah.
2: Nah, that's not what we're doing on this radio station.
1: Dog is shown.
2: That's not what we're doing on here.
1: No, I'm just saying. That's my brother. No, listen. That's
2: a faithful man.
1: No, listen.
0: All right, now I understand.
1: You my little brother, and I'm going to keep it a buck, Miami. Juice is my little brother. I love him. I'm proud of you. I'm proud of your growth here at 99 Jams. But at the end of the day, you a shown.
0: He's a shown.
1: It's all love.
2: Hey, listen, me and Ball Greasy, that's my dog right
1: now. No,
0: he's not the show.
2: What you mean? He made the song show. You trying to use the word show.
0: Listen, he's describing what a show is.
1: You're a faithful show. It's all love.
2: No, just call me sincere. Like, just
1: you're a sincere show.
0: Exactly. All right, guys. All right, guys. Well, Nasty, welcome back. Juice, your food's sitting outside waiting for you to go eat it. And at 1 p.m., I got your tickets to go see Bryson Tiller and Ty Dolla $ign.
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sign. I got you. Hit me up 866-901-5269. They're going to be at the West Palm Beach, I Think Financial Amphitheater, the Neo Trap Soul Tour. Get at me. It's going down October 10th.

Yeah, Leon Thomas, C. Breezy on 99 Jazz, Miami's number one for hip-hop and R&B. It's K-Fox, and I've been seeing clips of Chris Brown and Usher's tour online, and it looks really R-rated. I'm not going to lie. Chris Brown is taking his stage show to a whole

0: Soul Tour. So let me see who's going. 99 Jams, what's up? Who's this?
1: Taisha.
0: Taisha, where you calling from?
1: Broward County.
0: What you doing, Taisha?
1: I'm just chilling.
0: You just chilling? Sounds like you're in the car. Where you going?
1: Home.
0: From where? Where you coming from, girl?
1: From work.
0: I don't know. What you, what, you creeping or something? You want a delay answer?
1: No.
0: Uh-huh. I'm not going to blow up your spot, Taisha. Listen, you my ninth caller, girl.
1: Yes.
0: You are going to see Bryson Tiller and Ty Dolla $ign for the Neo Trap Soul Tour. It's going down October 10th at the I Think Financial Amphitheater in West Palm Beach. Congratulations.
1: Thank you.
0: You're welcome. So I'm going to let you go ahead and get your creep on, because I don't know what you got going on, Taisha. What's the station playing the most music and has the most free tickets for the Neo Soul Trap Tour starring Bryson Tiller and Ty Dolla $ign?
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less than 6 minutes. And I'm going to let you know which sports legend used ghosting as ammunition for world domination. Oh, that's on the way. But right now, Gunna, Chris Brown, WGFT on 99 Jams.

0: She's always in the know. It has her ear to the street.
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0: Yeah. It's the Fox Report with Kay Fox, the voice of the city, on 99 Jams.
2: All right, beautiful people, let's get into it. It's the Fox Report, a.k.a. The Petty Report. So, R&B singer and actress Chloe Bailey decided to clap back at a man who said that she looked like a hot mess during the BET Awards. And here's what she had to say about him.
3: Ugly and stuff. Looking the way he was looking, he had the audacity to put his face on camera, calling me ugly and a hot ass mess, all this stuff. I'm thinking, you couldn't even talk to me, bro.
4: He had beer gut, receding hairline, a beard that's patchy in his car. Look, broke down. Talking about, I looked a hot ass mess yesterday. You don't have to like my hair. You don't have to like my outfit. But you would never even get a chance with me, brother man.
2: It's so funny because in the comments, people were going off on her for not really knowing how to curse him out. She was so polite with the curse out. Me, when I curse you out, my tongue is like knives. You don't want them problems with me. But Chloe Bailey, good try. Good try. And Chloe Bailey also stars in a new movie called Strung on Peacock. I haven't seen it yet, but I'm hearing really good things about it. It's a psychological thriller. And Chloe Bailey is playing a violinist who takes on a prestigious music tutoring job for a wealthy family. I think I might get into that this weekend. And tennis legend Serena Williams shares the time that she was ghosted and that motivated her for world domination. I kid you not. Listen to the story.
5: A few days after the U.S. Open final, I'm in D.C. with my sister. I see this guy that I'm dating, so-and-so, and I stayed at his house for a couple of weeks. It was the first relationship I had ever had, but I was in my 20s, so, you know, whatever, that was that, and then I go home, and he ghosts me. I got ghosted, but it was like I used that. And I made it way more serious than what it was. So when he ghosted me, I used that as an opportunity to say, he's gonna regret this for the rest of his life. I'm gonna make sure that this person never forgets me. I'm gonna make sure that this person sees me everywhere for the rest of their life.
2: Serena Williams definitely fulfilled that goal, but I wonder who the dude was that ghosted her. 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And don't forget, DJ Nasty Theo 5 got your tickets to go see Bryson Tiller and Ty Dolla $ign going down at the I Think Financial Amphitheater in West Palm Beach, October 10th. It's coming up at 3 p.m. That's the Fox Report on 99 Jams.
0: Ladies, when was the last time you did something just for you? 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
1: Monogamy or whatever you call it, I'm starting to think ain't for everybody. 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

0: goes bad, she's gone forever. That's not true, though. Something makes us go on the other side. We don't just go that way for no reason. It's K-Fox on 99 Jams, Miami's number one for hip-hop and R&B. I'm up out of here, making room for DJ Nasty Theo 5. He's back up in the building. Yes, he got your tickets to go see Bryson Tiller, and you want to go see Boss Man D-Lo and Young Miami. He got your tickets for that as well. In the meantime, love hard, play hard, work smarter. Don't come out here and let these palm trees fool you, because it will go down. Stay safe right now, Young Miami on 99 Jams.
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1: 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Huh, that sounds so rich. 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

0: it back in the flesh. Ooh. Yeah.
1: Yeah, that was Drake, and he definitely was not at the BET. I wonder why. New music from Drizzy Drake, Baby's Called Shebang, Radio 99 Jams, Miami's number one for hip-hop and R&B. But I can tell you who was at the BET Awards. I was there. Martin Lawrence was there. Shout out to Martin Lawrence. He was there. Nia Long. Oof. Hey, babes. She was there. Shout to Tim. She was there. I did not get the opportunity to catch up with Tim's. Lauryn Hill. Everybody is talking about this Lauryn Hill tribute. I actually got to see Lauryn Hill with her and her police escort, because she literally had a police escort with like 40 people around her, three people carrying her train. Oh, no, it was legendary. It was legendary. Shout out to Lauryn Hill. It was just so star-studded and just so amazing. Shout out to Young Miami. Me and Young Miami actually caught up. And she told my Nancy, I love you. I said, spend that, you know. So it was a vibe. Shout out to K-Fox. K-Fox, she wasn't there, but she's in the building. Hang on. But I want your thoughts, Miami. It's not about my experience. It's about your thoughts. You actually saw it. And you know, BET, they're going to play it like 100 times if you didn't see it. But give me your thoughts. Like, how did you feel about the BET Awards this year? 866-991-JAMZ. Let's talk about it. Who's this?
2: Hello, my name is Leonardo. And my opinion on the 2026 BET Awards hosted by Drewski was, oh my God, that was the best BET Awards I've ever seen. And it was funny as hell.
1: No, it was.
2: When they started getting the choir and they started doing insufficient funds. Talk about Ray J situation.
1: Hey, that was, I ain't gonna lie. Ray J, like, he wanted to go up and whoop Drewski's ass.
2: Yeah.
1: He wanted to beat him down, but I ain't gonna front, man. You actually hit it right on the head. That probably was the best award show that BET put on, period, in a while.
2: I agree. 1K, 1,000%.
1: That's what's up, my boy. Well, thank you so much for checking in. I appreciate you, baby.
2: Yo, and it's all about the Dolphins. Yeah, I know I met you at the games in the past at the Club Live section at Hard Rock Stadium.
1: You better believe it. And we're gonna be back again this year too, baby.
2: Yeah, it's all about the Dolphins fans, and it's all about the Dolphins team. You already know.
1: You already know, baby. 866-991-JAMZ. Let's talk about the BET Awards.
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1: When you say traffic, baby, there's only one person you can think about. That's Nikki Ramirez. How you looking on them roads, boo?
2: Not too bad. Let's start off with Miami-Dade County. First off, the Palmetto Expressway southbound, the off-ramp to Bird Road has some road work, and the off-ramp right lane is blocked. Moving over to Broward County, no major accidents at this time. And if you're traveling on 595 from I-75 to I-95, it's only going to take you about 11 minutes. Make it a great afternoon. I'm Nikki Ramirez, and this is 99 Jams, the People's Station.
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10: 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I need one too.

Fuck Boy and Shut It Down with Jamie Foxx. My girl Kalani. It's 99 Chance, Miami's number one for hip hop and R&B. I got tickets to hang out with Bryson Tiller. He's going to be in the city October the 10th. You want the tickets? I'm going to tell you in 6 minutes exactly.

0: crushes and turns up stages worldwide. 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
1: I can't do this all now.

I was a little disappointed that a lot more Florida artists weren't nominated at the BET Awards, but it's all good. Rod Wave had an amazing year, didn't he? It's 25 right here on 99 Jams, Miami's number one for hip-hop and R&B. And yes, you want them chicken to hang out with Bryson Tiller today, I got them at 350, okay? 350, we're going to hook you up with them tickets. But in 7 minutes, we're getting ready for the crib roll call. We're going to rep like we always do. 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
1: 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Come on. 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Know you got to go, but what's the words you got to say? 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Every day, 3:40 is the Crib Roll Call. 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
2: Wake up. Wake them up. Miami is waking up with the Morning Hustle, featuring L'Oreal, Kyle Santilli, and Alton Walker.
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5: Just want to throw out some highlights. Got to give a shout out to Tiana Taylor. 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
6: Yeah.
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5: She's doing a thing.
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5: 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Shout out to my baby, Lizzo. I think she made a comeback last night.
6: Okay.
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1: 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Let everybody know what's going on them roads with that traffic.
7: 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Let's start off with Miami-Dade County on I-95 northbound between Northwest 95th Street and the Florida Turnpike. We have stop-and-go traffic, and the delay is about 10 minutes. Also in Dade County, Okeechobee Road southbound, right at Northwest 118th Avenue, has some debris on the roadway, and the two left lanes are blocked. Broward County

0: 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I'm Nikki Ramirez, and that's the latest traffic update on 99 Jams. 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

Jam 99 Jams, Miami's number one for hip hop and R&B. I got your tickets right now to hang out with Bryson Tiller. October 10th is going down to the I Think Financial Amphitheater in West Palm Beach. 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

0: That's my girl Mariah the Scientist with Either Crime right here on 99 Jams, Miami's number one hip hop and R&B. Who's this?
1: Hey, DJ Nasty, it's Crystal.
0: What's up, Crystal? How you doing, boo?
1: I'm good, and you?
0: I'm great. Where you calling from?
1: Miami.
0: What you got going on this Whammy Wednesday?
1: Nothing much, just chilling before I go to work tonight.
0: Oh, where you working at tonight, boo?
1: I'm a nurse, so.
0: Ah, you make sure everybody stay healthy.
1: Pretty much, yeah.
0: That's what I'm talking about. Well, great job to you, and we appreciate all the work that you do. Shout out to all the nurses out there, but you're a special nurse today. You know why? Because God up and
1: up! Thank you!
0: Baby, we're going to put you in the building to hang out with Bryson Tiller and special guest Ty Dolla $ign, all going down October the 10th live at the I Think Financial Amphitheater up there in West Palm Beach for the Neo Trap Soul Tour. All right, baby?
1: All right.
0: Now, listen, before you go to work, tell everybody out there in the city the station to play the most music and the station with the most free ticket to hang out with Bryson Tiller.
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0: You better believe it. Congratulations, baby. We got the most tickets to everything. And word is, everybody in Miami wants to have a motion party. Well, I'm going to tell you.

0: I mean, I feel so good to be back at the crib. Feels great. And you know what? Being that it feels so good to be back home, my dog Johnny Promo's in the building. You know what I'm saying? You know what? I want to have a party. I want to have a, like, a big-ass party. And you know who I'm going to invite to the party? My dog, Boss Man D-Lo. That's my brother right there. You know, we should have a big-ass motion party. How about that? I think we should do that. Motion party. August 27th. Fillmore, Miami Beach. How about that? A big-ass motion party. You want to go to the party? Give me 8 minutes, baby. I'm going to tell you how you get in the party.
1: Ladies, when was the last time you did something just for you? A night out. No stress. No excuses. Just you, your girls, and Bryson Tiller.
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1: I don't need Waze telling me nothing when it comes to traffic. I got Nikki Ramirez. What the roads looking like, boo?
2: Well, we have a few things happening in Miami-Dade County. 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Starting off with Miami-Dade County, I-95 northbound. It's between Northwest 62nd Street and the Florida Turnpike. We have some stop-and-go traffic. The delay is about 20 minutes. Also in Dade County on the Palmetto Expressway northbound, right at Northwest 36th Street, we have an accident. The center lane is blocked. Moving over to Broward County. This is so good. Keep it up, Broward County. No major accidents at this time. If you're traveling on 595 from I-75 to I-95, it's only going to take you about 12 minutes. Summer means a whole lot of extra miles. 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I'm Nikki Ramirez. That's the latest traffic update on 99 Jams, Miami's number one for hip-hop and R&B.
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2: Spread them cheeks, let me see that. Shake that like you out of control. That thing till your throat gets sore. Bend it on down, put your face on the floor. That till your legs can't stand. High freak, put the word in a hand.

Yeah, that was him. Drizzy Drake. That's that new vibe right here on 99 Jams. Bobby's number one for hip-hop and R&B. It's called Shebang. And you should be saying Shebang because...

0: on today, my boy?
1: Man, just getting off work, put that work in, pay them dues. Now I'm trying to go home and eat good, you know what I'm saying?
0: Hey, that's what I'm talking about. Eat good, man. Get a porterhouse, you know what I'm saying? Matter of fact, get a tomahawk steak. You deserve that, you dig? And you deserve these chickens to go hang out with Boss Man D-Lo, my boy, because he got it up and
1: down. Hey. Turn up, yeah.
0: Yeah, boy, you're going to turn all the way up. August the 27th, it is going down live at the Fillmore Miami Beach, the Motion Party Tour, and my homegirl, Young Miami, going to be in the building with her little fine stuff. She's going to be there too, all right?
1: Okay, that's what's up. That's a good prize, on this good Wednesday, you know what I'm saying?
0: You better believe it. Got to give a big salute to Live Nation. 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
3: How smart are you?
4: Yeah, it is Wednesday. It's the hump day, and I'm ready to give out some money. I'm talking $1,000. I want to give it to my girl, Nicole, because Nicole says she is ready to play $1,000 Minute. Nicole, what up, baby?
5: Hello, hello.
4: How you doing, Nicole? Come on, let's go get some money today, girl. Time to play $1,000 Minute. Now, Nicole, it's very easy. I'm going to ask you 10 questions in 60 seconds. All you got to do is get all 10 questions correct. If you do, baby, I'm going to hook you up with $1,000, all right?
5: Okay.
4: Now, time is going to start as soon as I finish reading the first question. For some reason, if you get stuck, say pass. If we have time, we'll come back to the question, okay?
5: Okay.
4: And every answer you get correct, if you don't get the 1,000, every answer you get right, I'm going to give you $10 no matter what, okay?
5: Okay.
4: All right, you ready, baby?
5: Yes.
4: Here we go. Question number one. What is the company Victoria's Secret known for?
5: Pink.
4: What state has a city that's named after itself?
5: Pass.
4: What sport are you playing if you shoot a three-pointer?
5: Basketball.
4: What does the P stand for in IHOP?
5: Pancake.
4: How many stars are on the American flag?
5: 52.
4: What is the name of the San Francisco football team? What is their mascot called?
5: Pass.
4: What number month of the year is the month of August?
5: August 8th.
4: How many kids make up a set of quadruplets?
5: Four.
4: Guinness is what type of beer? You got 4 seconds.
5: It's what type of beer?
4: I gave you the answer. I gave you the answer. I said Guinness is... Oh. I meant to say Guinness is a type of what, but I said beer. So I'm going to hook you up with that no matter what. Because I messed up. My bad. Ooh, ooh. Yeah. Look at you. Look at you. You done got some money today, baby. Look at you. We didn't get through all 10 questions, though. We got through 9, and out of the 9, you got 5 correct. So guess what? We're going to get with $50 today. Look at you.
5: Okay.
4: Easy money, baby. Well, I'm going to give you the answers to everything you got wrong or passed on, okay?
5: Okay.
4: All right. The company Victoria's Secret is known for what? You said it's known for pink. Yeah.
5: Oh, you said known for what? Oh.
4: Yeah,
5: okay.
4: But you know, the correct answer is lingerie. They're known for lingerie.
5: Yeah, yeah.
4: Yep.
5: And I worked there, too.
4: That's crazy. That's crazy. And what state has a city named after itself? It's New York. New York, New York?
5: New York, New York. Yeah, I was about to say that, too.
4: And how many stars are on the American flag?
5: I said 52.
4: Yeah, 52? No, it's 50, baby. It's 50.
5: I know. I said 52. Me and my daughter was just talking about that lately.
4: That's crazy. And what is the name of the San Francisco 49ers football team? What's the name of the mascot? It's the 49ers, San Francisco 49ers.
5: 49.
4: It's all good.
5: See,
4: baby,
5: when you on this end, it come different.
4: It's all good. Nah, listen, you did great, though. Did good, baby.
5: Okay.
4: All right? 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All right, baby?
5: Yes.
4: 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They gave you a chance to get $1,000, baby.
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4: That's what I'm talking about, Nicole. Congratulations, my love.
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0: Park. Starting off with Miami-Dade County, I-95 northbound. It's between Northwest 62nd Street and the Florida Turnpike. We have some stop-and-go traffic. The delay is about 20 minutes. Also in Dade County on the Palmetto Expressway northbound, right at Northwest 36th Street, we have an accident. The center lane is blocked. Moving over to Broward County. This is so good. Keep it up, Broward County. No major accidents at this time. If you're traveling on 595 from I-75 to I-95, it's only going to take you about 12 minutes. The FIFA Fan Festival at Bayfront Park is the soul of World Cup 2026 in Miami. 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I'm Nikki Ramirez, and that's the latest traffic update on 99 Jams, Miami's number one for hip-hop and R&B.
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ain't gonna say nobody in the country. I can't say that because I gave it to a lot of people. So. But not as exclusive. Yeah. Report to the floor, so spin that remix, Rosé. What up, my boy? Rosé. Money up in the city floors. Come on, I got a big announcement.

Miami. I ain't supposed to do it. What's today? Wednesday? Today's Wednesday, right? I ain't really supposed to do this show tomorrow, but I'm going to make an executive decision today. Miami, this Friday. I'm not even supposed to say this until tomorrow, but this Friday, one of the baddest female DJs in the city. Let's be very clear about that. 99 Jams house, nothing but big dong.

says Oli V, live on the set. Lighten this place up, Miami. 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Was I supposed to say that? My bad. 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I'm just saying, man, it's the crib. 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

0: French Montana, my brother. What up? What up? New music right here, French Montana, Max B.
1: Bad bitch, smoke big.
0: Smoking part two.
1: Gotta tell you different, you only live once.
0: Yeah.

0: last week I was in Houston, and I have not had a chance to speak on this. Miami B2K need to wrap it up. They don't never need to put out another song ever in life. I just want to be very clear, Miami, 305 Dade County, we on top forever. Shout out to my brother, Big D, out there. Yo, Big D, super producer. My brother was popping. As a matter of fact, he'll be on the show tomorrow. We're going to talk about the Versus battle. How Pretty Ricky whooped B2K ass. Yeah, they did. Tomorrow, we're going to talk about it. My brother, Big D, super producer. Pleasure P will be in the city on Friday. We're going to have him pop in on Friday. Yeah, Miami, start studded on this side. You dig? We don't talk the talk. We walk the walk, baby. That's what we do. Damn, B2K. And then after Pretty Ricky finished whooping that ass, they played this song.
1: Make you word when you see it.
0: They played this song right after. Mr. Him, T.I., new music, let's go.
1: Baby, Mr. P, vibe, no limit. Falling hard on another hemisphere. Somebody tell them people Mr. Him.

No father must have him as him. Never chase bread, chase the vision. Make your word when you see it, be the business. No cap, God, am a witness. Success feel better, Mr. Him is here. 9-11 at the Valley, Adeline. Big Master P vibe, Mr. Him is here. Falling hard on another hemisphere. Somebody tell him, Mr. Him, Mr. Him.

I know you locked in. I know you locked in to 99 Jams. I know you are. Ain't no way in hell I have not gotten an invite to Camp Duval yet. We got a problem, Lil Duval. How the hell I ain't been invited to Camp Duval yet? Like, what we doing, my boy? Lil Duval, don't play with me, all right? We'll go back to Moncrief and we'll, all right? Don't act crazy.

0: Larry got a text message from my brother, Ball Greasy, and my main man, Flo Rida. Shout out to International Nephew. What they do, my boy? Ball Greasy just texted me, and he sent me some brand new music. Fresh off the press, Miami. I'm gonna see if I can get this approved. If I can get this approved, Miami, I'm gonna break this new Ball Greasy. It's called Pick It Up. I'm gonna see if I get it approved, I'm going in. It's Dade County. This is what Miami sound like, you dig? I'm going in. Hey. New Ball Greasy, I'm gonna see if I can get it done.
1: Yup.
0: Hey. If I can get it done, Miami, this is the first time you gonna hear this live on the radio. Hey.
1: Yup.
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Yo, nephew, stop playing. When we gonna drop the new DJ Nasty 305 in? Stop playing, my boy. Stop playing. All right. Miami, I got a smoker. With international nephew, I got a smoker, but he playing games. He don't want to release it. I don't know why. You better release it before Ross' album drops. That's all I can tell you, my boy. Stop playing. Now, Miami. Nephew hit me. Flo Rida, he ride. I don't know where he's at, but he's somewhere in Miami. And he got one that I want that I'm finna drop and release this brand new Ball Greasy. It's called Pick It Up. Nobody played it in the city. Nobody. I'm a world premiere this right now. And most importantly, this is what Miami sound like. Fresh out the press. Nah, Ollie V, fresh out the press. New Ball Greasy. It's called Pick It Up. Rest in peace to my brother DJ Uncle Al. 99 jams on DJ Uncle Al. Bless up to you, my brother. Yo, Al Jr., what's up? What up? Shout out to the entire Moss family out there. Bless up. New Ball Greasy, pick it up, 99 jams.

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No, Miami, this is serious. Time. 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This is gonna it's called Pick It Up. 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
2: 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Nah, this kid Ball Greasy's on another planet. I don't know what's going on.

0: I think I should bring Greasy in next week. What do you think, Olivia? I should bring Dog in next week. Like, I think we should do that. For no reason. I mean, you know, Ball Greasy's home is here at 99 Jams. That ain't no cap. That's facts. You know what I'm saying? One more, you know what, one more time. You know, just for no reason. Shout out to Ball Greasy, new Ball Greasy, for no reason. I mean, it's 99 Jams, why not?
1: It's time.
0: You know. Yo, nephew, what we

0: Miami, if anybody knows Buster Free, let Buster Free know I did not leave him off a classic. Please. Shout out to Buster Free, is my brother. Quick story, Miami. Buster Free wanted to fight me the first time I saw him. But now we like the best of friends, you know? That's my brother and I love him. And he got a brand new record with Rick Ross. You know what I'm saying? Like, we're gonna bust that on 99 Jams. Too easy. That's what Miami sound like, you know? It's 99 Jams, Miami's number one for hip-hop and R&B, the world famous commercial free. 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Yeah. Nikki Ramirez is back. The beautiful Nikki Ramirez. She gonna give you that traffic. Gonna look out for you like a tow truck and hook you up, you dig? And I got more vibes and more music and more money. I got more money on the way. 8 minutes, baby. I'm gonna tell you I can get it right here on 99 Jams. Yo, Buster Free, what they do?
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0: 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But I got Nikki Ramirez. What the roads looking like, boo?
2: 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It's in the I-95 express lane southbound between the Golden Glades exit and downtown Miami exit, and the express lanes are closed. Moving over to Broward County, we have a disabled vehicle blocking the left lane on the Florida Turnpike northbound right at Hollywood Boulevard. Also in Broward County on the Florida Turnpike southbound and northbound at Commercial Boulevard, we have an accident and the shoulder is blocked. 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

joint that he's featured on with T.I., Young Jeezy, and 2 Chainz called Dope Boys is on T.I.'s new album, Kill the King. 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
1: 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Huh. That sounds so rich.

R&B. I got some money, and I want to give it to you. The only way you're going to get it, you're going to play Black Card tonight to get this money. Three out of the five questions I'm going to ask you, you got to get them correct. If you do, I'm going to hook you up with a $100 gift card, all courtesy of Attorney Big Al at 1-800-HURT-123. If not, I'm going to deny that Black Card like no other. And if you want to play, hit me up right now.

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0: Can you keep your black card?
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4: 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Where you calling from, baby?
3: I am calling from Miami.
4: Miami. Erica, you think you can keep your black card today?
3: I am pretty sure I

0: black card like no other, okay?
1: Say less.
0: And remember, these are true or false questions, okay? So it's 50-50.
1: Okay.
0: You ready?
1: I'm ready.
0: Question number one, true or false? Whitney Houston's greatest selling hit was I Have Nothing. Is that true or false?
1: False.
0: That is correct. It is false. What's the name of the song? What was it?
1: I Will Always Love You.
0: The biggest song that she ever did in life. That is correct.
1: Really?
0: Question number two. Remember O.J. Simpson?
1: Uh-huh.
0: O.J. Simpson, he was riding in a car during his police chase out there in L.A. He was riding in a white BMW. Is that true or false?
1: I'm going to say false.
0: That is correct. It is false. He was riding in a white Bronco. That is correct.
1: Ooh.
0: Yeah, check you out. Clock it, baby. Clock it. Okay.
1: I know that's right.
0: Question number three. The name of the sports movie that Michael B. Jordan starred in is called The Fighter. Is that true or false?
1: Absolutely false.
0: What was the name of it?
1: That is Creed. Which one you want? One, two, or three?
0: Check you out. Oh, you must be a Michael B. Jordan fan.
1: How can you not? That man is beautiful.
0: No, he's not. He's just a man. That's all he is. I'm beautiful. No, actually, I ain't beautiful. I'm sexy, baby. Don't get it twisted.
1: I know that's right. You better let him know.
0: Oh, God. I'm going to give it his gift card, baby. $100 gift card is yours, boo. All courtesy of Attorney Big Al at 1-800-HURT-123. All right, baby.
1: Thank you.
0: Now, before you go, you got to tell everybody in the city, boo, the station that plays the most music in the station that did not deny your black card.
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1: I don't need Waze telling me nothing when it comes to traffic. Cause I got Nikki Ramirez. What the roads looking like, boo?
2: Well, we have a few things going on. Let's start off with Miami-Dade County. On I-95 northbound between the Rickenbacker Causeway and the Florida Turnpike, it's stop-and-go traffic and the delay is almost an hour. Moving over to Broward County, we still have an accident on the Sawgrass Expressway northbound at Commercial Boulevard. It's blocking the right shoulder. Also on the Turnpike northbound at Hollywood Boulevard, we have a disabled vehicle blocking the left lane. Domino's best deal ever just got even better. 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
5: I don't need Waze telling me nothing when it comes to traffic. I got Nikki Ramirez. What the roads looking like, boo?
6: Well, we have a few things going on. Let's start off with Miami-Dade County. On I-95 northbound between the Rickenbacker Causeway and the Florida Turnpike, it's stop-and-go traffic, and the delay is almost an hour. Moving over to Broward County, we still have an accident on the Sawgrass Expressway northbound at Commercial Boulevard. It's blocking the right shoulder. 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
1: 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That sounds so rich. 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Miami's number one for hip-hop and R&B, baby.

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1: It's 99 Jams, Miami's number one for hip-hop and R&B. The Turn Up Partners are in the building. And yes, we got two special guests hanging out with us tonight. We have a friend of the show returning with a new single and a rising producer and DJ. Welcome, Pilly May and All Day K to the ride. How y'all feeling, baby? Yeah, Pilly back, boy. I'm back like I never left.
2: Facts,
1: hey, that's
0: she,
1: what's
0: she
1: up.
0: The local now, man.
1: Yeah, yeah, yeah.
0: You can't say she from what?
1: She got her job application.
0: Put it in.
2: Right, I might as well work.
3: Right. I like that. Confidence.
0: Yep.
3: So, welcome back, Pilly. And, you know, welcome All Day K. You know what I'm saying?
0: We've
3: both been on the grind doing y'all thing. But for the people that might not be familiar or just need a reintroduction, introduce yourself to our jam fam.
2: I'm Pilly May, recording artist out of Miami. I'm from Cleveland, but everybody know I've been repping the MIAO for quite some time now.
1: Mm-hmm.
2: And
1: hell yeah.
2: Yeah,
1: yeah.
2: Girl.
1: Hell yeah. Yeah.
0: All Day K, you know, we here with it, man. We just do what we do throughout the city, you know what I'm saying? Nightlife, concierge, you know what I'm saying? Professional.
2: Oh, like
1: that way,
0: concierge. We just do our thing, type rides. And you know, we inside, outside with it. We in the studio, we be in the clubs, we just do what we do to make sure y'all still keep grooving.
1: Yeah, that's what's up. And Jams fam, definitely make sure you keep it locked, because in less than 5 minutes, we got to get into the new vibe, that Bad Habits, and talk about that new record, man. Pilly May, All Day K in the building, hanging out on the grind right here on 99 Jams.
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0: Definitely started with Chris Breezy. It's obvious right here on 99 Jams. 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All Day K, Pilly May is in here riding out with us. And we got to talk about it, man. How did y'all come up with y'all new record, Bad Habits?
1: You know what's so crazy is it was a vibe I did a long time ago. And we were shopping it. You know, I used to do my thing with Cool and Dre, though, man. Mm-hmm. We were shopping that beat for a minute, and I had that, like, stored. And I was trying to do something with it for a minute.
0: Yeah.
1: And I locked in with her, and I was like, man, I need something that I could, like, really rock the club with. You know what I'm saying? And when I brought it to her, she vibed, and I had the idea for the hook. She threw her thing with the verses, and it was just magic after that.
2: Yeah, it was a really cool thing. Like, he pulls up, and then he plays it, so he starts, like, saying the Bad Habits part. So I'm just saying something, and then I just started like
1: just hit him with
2: flowing.
1: A flow.
2: Okay, yeah. He was like, okay,
1: she
2: we need
1: flow
2: that
1: state,
2: studio
1: that flow
2: right
1: state,
2: now.
1: That flow state.
2: Yeah. We gotta go to the studio.
3: Power of collaboration. Like he had the beat, and then all he needed was somebody to jump on it, and then she heard it, and then.

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0: and get back in the flesh. Ooh. Yeah.
1: Yeah, that's the latest from Iceman himself. That's that Drizzy Drake. Shabang. Right here on 89 Jams. Miami's number one for hip hop and R&B. Big vibing with your turn up partners on the grind. And our special guest, Philly May, All Day K, out here hanging out with us on the grind. And we got to talk about it, man. How intentional is, first of all, how intentional
2: I like that
1: is
2: word,
1: like
2: the intentional.
1: You know what I mean? How intentional.
2: She's been on, I like that word, intentional. Yes.
1: I learned a little something.
2: Yes.
1: Now, but how intentional is y'all content, man? Because it seems like you guys are everywhere. But how important is that for you guys, like with social media?
3: Well,
1: how you plan certain things?
3: I think it's dope. It's creating the awareness that I like, especially like when we like do like little tricks to like get people's attention, and then they subconsciously they're listening to the record, but it's spreading like crazy.
1: There you go.
3: So I think it's so cool because like whether it's good or bad, I'm like, hi, I got you.
1: You get like the algorithm.
3: So it's like one of our recent posts has almost hit 1 million views. It's like at 700,000.
1: That's awesome.
3: So it was like this girl.
2: And everything is intentional.
3: She throwing it back. I was like, she couldn't help herself. She was vibing.
1: And
3: it's organic. Bad habits.
2: You know what? If we're not having fun, I don't want to do it. Like, it's like this whole thing has been fun. Like, every aspect. Like, when you can look at it, like, if you scroll through our vibe, you can, like, everybody smiling, everybody having a good time. Even if it's like, it's so infectious. You know what I'm saying? Like, none of it is no facade. It ain't no, this is real, like, just shots throughout the whole vibe. You know what I'm saying? So, I just love that.
4: That's dope, man. We love that, too. We love that y'all putting in that groundwork and building the awareness for your song, Bad.

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Definitely a beautiful vibe from Ella Mae. That's that 100 right here on 89 Jams, Miami's number one for hip-hop and R&B. Hey, you riding out with the Turn Up Partners on the grind, and we turning up with our special guest in the biddy, man. It's your girl, She Jerky Lee.

0: to date with you all at.
1: Yeah, we on Spotify. We on all the streaming platforms. We on Apple Music. We on Tidal. Whatever it is, just put All Day K, Pilly Made It.
2: Hey.
1: Bad Habits, Amazon, all of that. You know what I'm saying? YouTube, just run it up. You know what I'm saying? We appreciate all the support. Y'all can get on. If somebody want to find a dance real quick and throw it on the TikTok, we looking for
2: that
1: too.
2: That's what you need.
1: You know what I'm saying? Yeah. Whatever it is, you know what I'm saying? Shout out to the boy Uncle Luke. Uncle Luke, love. I appreciate you. Thank you. You know what I'm saying? For the utmost. Everybody that's been supporting, everybody that's been helping, everybody that's been doing anything, you know what I'm saying? Telling somebody about it, email and share, blast it. Bad Habits, we're running it up. We're here all summer. At I Am All Day K on all platforms. Pilly, and at Pilly May.
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0: 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You know.
1: That's what's up. 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